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Medical Charlie response. 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
1: Truck one, verifying a Bravo response on 52-1700 J Street, Capital View Tower Apartments. 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

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For a 77-year-old female, lost consciousness after a shower, hitting her head, currently vomiting, feeling lightheaded, here on Tech 4. Tech 4.

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Zone 5. 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Carbon monoxide detector sounding. 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
1: Engine 3 verifying response on 5. Hail detector at 245 Northwest 18th, KMD Trailer Court, Unit 8. Call reporting the CO alarm sounding showing 102 parts per million after a reset. Evacuation has occurred here on TAC 5. TAC 5.

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2: 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At 4405, Normal Boulevard. 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

0: 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We have a large one-story nursing home, the Ambassador. 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We're going to park on the Alpha and go investigate. I don't see any strobes. 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

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Motorcycle versus vehicle accident on O Street and South 40th in the westbound lanes. Unknown injury. 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
1: I agree, Engine 1, verifying Alpha Force Bond, Zone 52, 1522, D Street, Unit 1. 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
2: 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Unknown injury. 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Engine 2, verifying your response, zone 111 to a dumpster fire at 4343 Baldwin Avenue, just south of in the alley. 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TAC-7.

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1: Understood. I'll advise if we do need him.

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0: That 10th and A headed your way. Let me know if you guys depart scene and want to meet en route or if I'm needed.
1: No, I don't believe so. Initially, we thought she was unconscious. Pressures are decent, and she is conscious, so I don't think we need you at this time.
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Medicaid Engine 8 verifying Delta response on 62, the northeast corner of South 17th and Euclid Avenue for a 40-year-old female, had a fall from a mobility scooter. Unknown injury. 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
1: Engine 7, Medic 7, verifying Bravo response is on 151, 843 South 47th, Lincoln Square, Senior Apartments, Unit 112. 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Believed to be upper bar, exact location unknown. 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
0: Sorry, what was the last part about the location?
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1: Ninja 5, Medic 5, verifying an alpha response on 122-6225 Kearney Avenue for a 77-year-old male. Has an elbow scrape that's having difficulty controlled bleeding. Is not on blood thinners. Has no bleeding disorder. You're on TAC 3, TAC 3.

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0: 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Automatic crash notification at South 31st and O Street, just east of. You've got LPD on location as well. Attempting to locate at this time. Tech 3, Tech 3.
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Zone 121. Medical Charlie response, possible stroke. At 3400, North 46th Street. 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

Engine 5, Medic 5, verifying Charlie response on 121, 3400 North 46th Street for a 6-year-old female, suspected stroke, last seen normal approximately 1 hour ago with a sudden onset of balance coordination. 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

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Zone 52. Person trapped in elevator. At 420, South 18th Street. Respond on Tact 4. Truck 1. Respond to. Zone 52. Person trapped in elevator. At 420, South 18th Street. 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
1: 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Party stuck in the elevator at 420 South 18th Street. Two people stuck inside the elevator, showing on the second floor. Tac 4, Tac 4.

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0: The two parties are out. We left the elevator shut down. Nobody from the union was on scene as far as administration. So if they call, they're going to need a technician.
1: Ready? 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

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Zone 151. 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

0: 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Found a 92-year-old male conscious breathing, had a fall with an injury to the rib, having a hard time walking, along with some confusion. Heels tech 3, tech 3.
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No other injuries reported. You'll be on Tech 4, Tech 4.

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Three's verifying. It is a Charlie response, zone 53, 825 Jason John, the crisis center. Number 13, 4-year-old female is conscious, breathing, it's altered level of consciousness, nausea, and dry heaving. You'll be on Tech 3, Tech 3.

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1: Five zero nine, it's a Delta response on 122-5627 Fremont Street. 94-year-old female is not conscious but breathing. Party was found to be somewhat unresponsive. Her breathing diagnostic, it was a normal breathing rate, but possibly abnormal breathing considered effective. Oh, tag four, tag four.

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1: 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She's having some leg pain and some general weakness on TAC 3.

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Person trapped in elevator. At 880 North 17th Street. Respond on UPD Fire 1.

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1: Truck one verifying zone 2, Able Hall, 880 North 17th Street. For 3 occupants stuck in the elevator on level 1, doors will partially open but not able to open all the way on the north elevator on UPD Fire 1.

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Zone 62. Person trapped in elevator. At 1750, South 20th Street. 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Zone 62. Person trapped in elevator. At 1750, South 20th Street. 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

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Zone 302. Medical Bravo response. 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That intersection of Bridal Lane and South 70th Street. Respond on TAC 3. 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Respond to. Zone 302. 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That intersection of Bridal Lane and South 70th Street. 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

Bridle Lane in South 70th, just south of, for an automatic crash notification with no voice contact. Proceed plotting in the northbound lanes, and you're on TAC 3, TAC 3.

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1: Engine 6 verifying a proper response, zone 302, at the intersection of

0: proceed, then Engine 6, it looks like LPD has cleared. They were unable to locate both north and south from the intersection.
1: Received. 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

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Zone 161. Medical Charlie response, patient transfer. 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

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Going to be at the front entrance for a 67-year-old male who fell out of his wheelchair. 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
1: Engine 10, truck 5, verifying zone 21 on North 27th and Superior Street. It's going to be just north of there, going southbound. Passerby is reporting a white Jeep. The engine bay is on fire. Everybody is evacuated from the vehicle on track 5.
0: 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Would you put me back on the call?
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Zone 63, 1013 A Street, number 6, for a 20-year-old male who has an altered level of consciousness. 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
1: 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Passerby is reporting some smoke coming from the back deck, and he didn't see anybody standing around on TAC 3.

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1: 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She is alert, and they request that you go through the St. Jane entrance on the west side of the building on TAC 4.

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At intersection of North 27th Street and Knox Street. 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

0: 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At intersection of South 27th Street and Whispering Wind Boulevard. 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
2: 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Zone 151. At South 53rd and O Street, eastbound, for a 13-year-old male on a motorbike who hit the curb. He is conscious and breathing, having ankle pain, said he's been down for about 5 minutes. And you are on TAC 5, TAC 5.
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At intersection of North 27th Street and Knox Street. 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Medical request from fire department. 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
1: Engine 993 verifying a Delta response, zone 103 at 7209 Orchard Street for a 38-year-old male going through withdrawals. He is not alert and bleeding from the nose on tack 5.
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1: 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It's going to be called in from an alarm company for a 100-year-old male who fell, unknown on injuries, Jack 4.

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1: 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Engine 14 verifying a Bravo respond zone 46, Purple Heart Highway and Northwest 27th Street, just east of, gonna be called in from an alarm company. 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Engine 5, Medic 3, verifying a Bravo response, zone 123, 7101 Stony Ridge Road, for a 83-year-old female, appears that it was a fall detection from the phone, no voice contact on TAC 9.

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0: Hey, we're unable to gain access to this residence at this time. 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

0: 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Who's the other unit coming on, TAC 5?
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0: We're pretty last. Just heads up, Jesse. Perfect. I need one person in the back of the medic unit, and I need somebody else to take EMS 1 back to West once we get going here.
1: Understood.
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0: Yeah, if you would let the water department know that there was a hydrant that was struck in this accident at the corner of 24th and South Street, be the southeast corner. They're probably going to want to take a look at that, and then I would mark that out of service. It's kind of been over a little bit until further.
1: Okay, is there any water coming out right now?
0: No, not at this time.

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She is not alert, doesn't appear to be breathing normally, and reporting some body pain on TAC 7.

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Hazmat Level 2. 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
1: All units clear, verifying zone 2 at Othmer Hall, 820 North 16th Street, room B022. Call came in from UNLPD. Passerby reports there was an unknown green liquid on the floor. Appears that there are people picking it up, trying to clean it up on UPD Fire 2.
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2: 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He is alert on TAC 4.

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1: Engine 3 medic 10 verifying a Charlie response. 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He's not completely alert. And I also think he is taking pills. 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

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Medical Charlie response, breathing problem. At intersection of North 56th Street and Arbor Road. 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Zone 502. Medical Charlie response, breathing problem. At intersection of North 56th Street and Arbor Road. 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
1: Engine 5, medic 5, verifying a Charlie response, zone 502 at 56 Grand Arbor Road, just north of, for a 21-year-old male having difficulties breathing, and he does have asthma, and he's also having some chest pain. He's going to be just north of here in a black Jeep Cherokee with the hazard lights on. 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
1: 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We'll head back that way.
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Alpha response, zone 181 at Brookside Rehab, 4735 South 54th in room 312. 61-year-old female, conscious breathing. Apparently a blister has popped and it is bleeding. You guys have Tech 3, Tech 3.

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Medical Bravo response. 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At intersection of South 70th Street and A Street. 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

7's verifying, having Bravo responds on 163. Caller gave just north of on the east side from 70th and A. Adam, but it appears they're going to be closer to East High School. There's a either 16 to 20-year-old male, orange shirt, said he was trying to get to St. E's and needed medical attention. Appeared confused, no obvious injuries. You guys have Tech 5, Tech 5.

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2: 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Patient is a 35-year-old male, conscious and breathing, who has fallen accidentally. 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They're going to be inside. 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

0: 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If you guys are on that inside lane, we'll just meet you over there.
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Zone 12. Carbon monoxide detector sounding. At 2284, Potter Street. 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Zone 12. Carbon monoxide detector sounding. At 2284, Potter Street. 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
1: Engine 7, medic 7, verifying in alpha response, zone 162, at Holmes Lake Manor, 6101 Normal Boulevard, room 42, for a 58-year-old female who has a fever and elevated blood pressure, and you're on TAC 3, TAC 3. Engine 2, verifying carbon monoxide issue, zone 12 at 2284 Parr Street. Caller reports that their water heater fluid has popped off and thinks there might be a risk of carbon monoxide exposure. They are evacuating, and you're on TAC 4, TAC 4.

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0: 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Medic 1 out.
1: Fours verifying heavy en route with LPD to a Alpha response traffic accident. Zone 84, just east of South Folsom and West Corsic Road. Patient is a 25-year-old male, conscious and breathing, feeling slightly dizzy. 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
1: Angel 1, verifying. Possible dumpster fire, zone 2, at the Center for Growth, 2007 Q Queen. Apparently there was a dumpster that was on fire in the parking lot, not near the building or any trees. They may have put water on it.

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1: 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Bravo responds on 163 at Bailey Point Assisted Living. 2208 Van Dorn in room 126. We have an 87-year-old female. 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
1: 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Heavy en route. 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Possible grass fire still. Zone 11, southeast corner of 33rd and Huntington. Got a call from one passerby. Said there's smoke coming from a large mulch pile. 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
0: Good evening. We're just clearing our call almost to the station. I was going to see if you guys needed any assistance.
1: No, we got to about 33rd and Huntington. We haven't found anything. We're kind of circling around your section over here, 48th and Holdridge, and we're going to swing back by that intersection and double-check it. Should be good.
0: Check. Did you see that massive bulge pile they have back there tucked away?
1: No, we did not see it. Must be tucked back there a ways.

0: Yeah, we're almost back. 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We'll kind of point it out to you. I have a feeling that's what they're talking about.
1: Clear. Yeah, we'll meet you there.

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0: 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We're going to pull in the ball field parking lot. I don't see any issues with what we were talking about, though.
1: 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We'll come over there.

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1: Kate's verifying. Going to get OPD started. Delta responds on 52 at 1905 C. Charles. For a 50-year-old female who's not alert but is breathing, apparently it passed out on the patio, and now the caller believes that they may have taken K2. And go ahead and stand by. Apparently the patient is aware enough to have gone inside. You guys have Tech 3, Tech 3.

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2: Good.
1: Yeah, did you say you had LPD en route in there each day?
2: They are en route. Unknown ETA, they're coming from the Hall of Justice.
1: Okay, we're going to stage outside here for them. Party went back inside, and then there's a dog in there also, so.
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1: 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Heading route, Delta responds on 163 at 2711 South 75th Street. Patient is a 60-year-old female, not alert but is breathing. 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You guys have Tech 4, Tech 4.

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